0: with you.
1: Sveže na Antini.
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Whether life's disabilities left you outcast, bullied, or teased, rejoice and love yourself today, cause baby, you were born this way.

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1: Наймон Говора.
0: Радио. Гарантирано 10 хитов версти.
2: Back. 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Would you rescue me? Would you rescue me? Would you rescue me when I'm by myself? When I need your love, if I need your help, would you rescue me? Would you rescue me?

0: 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Would you rescue me? Would you rescue me? Would you rescue me when I'm by myself? When I need your love, if I need your help, would you rescue me? 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
1: Свежие на антенне.
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0: Shader I Made You Love Me. 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Tam bo do septembra, tako da koncertov bo dost, ne? Je pa tudi res, da je rekla, da je to mogoče celo njena zadnja turneja.
1: I do know that I'm very excited to do this small tour, but I think it might not happen again for a long, long, long, long time.
2: Sure.
0: Jo, jaz upam, da res ne, no. Ampak za ogrevanje zdaj pa pride Ariana Grande in Thank You Next.

Martin Garrix in Ed Sheeran. Repeat it. Stay for the night. Call it what you want. Martin Garrix in Ed Sheeran. Repeat.